you, like, you know, just want to look at it more. You know what I mean? I remember that, you know, and I remember, like, riding the school bus to school and thinking about Esther. I'll never forget her, you know. There's nothing like that first time.

everybody, darling. But she never lost her head. Even when she was given head, she says, hey, babe, take a walk on the wild side. Said, hey, babe, take a walk on the wild side. And the colored girls go,